when I'm gone. This is the weekend, and I am already out of here. My mind is set. I am out of here. It's a mandatory Metallica weekend on the Shark. This is still kind of new music from Metallica. It's called Lux Aeterna. Listen to that double bass going right now. Man, Lars is awesome. New rock, I want to say, kind of. All right, it's 3 years old for Metallica on the Shark.

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94.3 The Shark, Everything That Rocks, Mandatory Metallica on this Memorial Day weekend. It's a Mandatory Metallica Memorial Day weekend. 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

94.3 The Shark, everything that rocks. There's only one way to handle this publicly. 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

94.3 The Shark, Everything That Rocks, a mandatory Metallica Memorial Day weekend. I disappear right there. We're going to give you lots of Metallica this weekend. Van Halen right now. 90s to 9 coming up on The Shark.

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Who does number two work for? That is a quote from Austin Powers. That is Blur's song two. There's all sorts of reasons why it's song two. For example, it is song number two on the CD. It's actually 2 minutes and 2 seconds long, and it goes on further than that, but I'll tell you later in life. Right now, Beastie Boys going out to Brett.

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My name's Sean Lynch. Hi, how are you? 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

So much Metallica. Why? It's a mandatory Metallica Memorial Day weekend on the Shark. 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

0: Hey, it's Rob Rush. 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

104.3 The Shark, everything that rocks. My name is Sean Lynch. That about does it for me. I'll catch you back here next week. I leave you with this note. Memorial Day is a time to honor the brave individuals who made the ultimate sacrifice for our freedom.

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I'm in DC from the Long Island Disc Decompression Center. 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Well, I'm here to tell you that there's another option, and it doesn't involve surgery. 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This in turn forces nutrients into the disc and gives the spine the space it needs so that there is less irritation on the spinal nerves, which is causing the pain. VAX-D is so successful it's been seen on ABC, CBS, and NBC News. 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For more information, check us out on backpain631.com or call me, Dr. Keith Solomon, at 631-421-421-421-421-421-421-421-421-421-421-421-421-421-421-421-421-421-421-421-421-421-421-421-421-421-421-421-421-421-421-421-421-421-421-421-421-421-421-421-421-421-421-421-421-421-421-421-421-421-421-421-421-421-421-421-421-421-421-421-421-421-421-421-421-421-421-421-421-421-421-421-421-421-421-421-421-421-421-421-421-421-421-421-421-421-421-421-421-421-421-421-421-421-421-421-421-421-421-421-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
3: Hey, it's Rob Rush. 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
8: 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I'm Dr. Keith Solomon, D.C. from the Long Island Disc Decompression Center. 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Well, I'm here to tell you that there's another option, and it doesn't involve surgery. 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This, in turn, forces nutrients into the disc and gives the spine the space it needs so that there is less irritation on the spinal nerves, which is causing the pain. VAX-D is so successful, it's been seen on ABC, CBS, and NBC News. 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

0: Hey, it's Rob Rush. I'll be with 94.3 The Shark this Memorial Day Monday, May 25th, noon to 2 p.m. for Smithtown Kia's Memorial Day sale happening at Smithtown Kia. 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
2: 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I'm Dr. Keith Solomon, D.C. from the Long Island Disc Decompression Center. 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This, in turn, forces nutrients into the disc and gives the spine the space it needs so that there is less irritation on the spinal nerves, which is causing the pain. VAX-D is so successful, it's been seen on ABC, CBS, and NBC News. 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

0: 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I'll be with 94.3 The Shark this Memorial Day Monday, May 25th, noon to 2 p.m. for Smithtown Kia's Memorial Day sale happening at Smithtown Kia. 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
0: Hey, it's Rob Rush. Can you believe it? 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If you've been thinking about upgrading your ride, this would be the time to do it, because once these models are gone, they're gone. 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
8: 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VAX-D is so successful, it's been seen on ABC, CBS, and NBC News. 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
3: 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I'm Dr. Keith Solomon, D.C. from the Long Island Disc Decompression Center. 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VAX-D is so successful, it's been seen on ABC, CBS, and NBC News. 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

One of the many bands that we are presenting at Jones Beach this summer, September 5th, 94.3 The Shark presents Breaking Benjamin and Chevelle. Keep listening for your chance to win your way in. My name is Rob Rush on this Memorial Day Saturday, and we are doing Metallica all Memorial Day weekend long. It's a mandatory Metallica weekend, and of course, let's go back to 1988. Maybe this was the song that got some of you into Metallica, if you were younger, like I was. First album I purchased at Genovese on Hillside Avenue in New Hyde Park was Metallica's Injustice for All on cassette. And off of that album, here is One, the first video they ever did. On 94.3 The Shark's Memorial Day Mandatory Metallica Weekend.

0: this Memorial Day weekend. 94.3 The Shark gives you your dose of Mandatory Metallica. 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
3: 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I'm Dr. Keith Solomon, D.C. from the Long Island Disc Decompression Center. 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VAX-D is so successful, it's been seen on ABC, CBS, and NBC News. 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

A little slice of cake for your Memorial Day weekend on 94.3 The Shark. It's Rob Rush, July 24th, night two of the Great South Bay Music Festival happening at Shorefront Park in Patchogue. We'll feature this band as the headliner, Brand New Sublime. 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

Park on Hillside Avenue bought the cassette of Injustice for All, and this was the song that got me into Metallica. 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

Everlast and What It's Like on 94.3 The Shark. Memorial Day weekend, doing a mandatory Metallica weekend all weekend long. The first song I ever heard from Metallica when I bought the album, Injustice for All, like I mentioned earlier this hour, at Genovese in New Hyde.

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Weezer taking us to Beverly Hills, where it might be a little more dry this Memorial Day weekend. 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Here's that one, Mama Said, song you definitely ain't going to hear anywhere else, but 94.3 The Shark.

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Brett Myers, Zach Smith of Shinedown doing Metallica's Nothing Else Matters acoustic on a mandatory Metallica Memorial Day weekend. My name is Rob Rush, and on Memorial Day, I'm going to be hanging out at Smithtown Kia for their sales event going on all weekend long. I'll be there Monday, noon to 2. Plus, you can get up to $500 off select Kias, and we'll have some shark swag. 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Smithtown Kia this Monday, noon to 2. 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

A favorite from the Chili Peppers, Soul to Squeeze. Originally, that was just on the Coneheads motion picture soundtrack. Then they included it on their Greatest Hits compilation. It's Rob Rush, 94.3 The Shark, and one of the shows that we are presenting at Jones Beach this summer comes to us on August 4th. It's Five Finger Death Punch, and this is brand new Five Finger Death Punch right now. This one is Eye of the Storm.

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Shark giving you everything that rocks on this Memorial Day weekend, and we're doing a mandatory Metallica weekend. And let's go back 30 years ago to an album that's still not universally accepted by Metallica fans, but I think it's now sort of, it is what it is. A lot of fans were very, and I remember it 30 years ago, very, very disappointed when Metallica came out with the Load album in June of 1996. Diehard thrash metal Metallica fans considered, even if they thought the Black album was selling out, this was selling out beyond recognition for Metallica. They cut their hair, they wore eyeliner and promos, they abandoned fast tempos, and they had songs like this on the Load album. Poor Twisted Me, Metallica, on Memorial Day, mandatory Metallica weekend.

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1: Cage the Elephant on 94.3 The Shark, all Memorial Day weekend, doing a mandatory Metallica weekend. It's Rob Rush, and I got a couple of shout-outs to make. I want to congratulate Alexa. She graduated from Binghamton, and also Elizabeth. She graduated from Villanova, and she starts next week in the Nassau County Police Department Academy. So congratulations, girls. Metallica, All Within My Hands, on a Memorial Day mandatory Metallica weekend.

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I always like that one off the Black Album, Wherever I May Roam. 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On 94.3 The Shark, it's Rob Rush. We're presenting a lot of shows for At Jones Beach this summer. And the last show we got, September 14th, with these guys. 94.3 The Shark presents Stained and Seether. Keep listening for your chance to win your way in. This one is going out to Nick, listening in Belmore. It's Outside on The Shark.

Guerrilla Radio on 94.3 The Shark Radio with Rage Against the Machine. It's Rob Rush. Our good friend Danny Rocco, a.k.a. Dez Rocks, has his new album, To Hell and Back, coming out on the 12th, which is a Friday. And then on Wednesday, June 17th, he's going to be here on Long Island at Looney Tunes in West Babylon. He's going to do an in-store performance. He'll take photos and he'll sign copies of his new album, To Hell and Back, which features this track, When the Love Is Gone, Dez Rocks on 94.3 The Shark. Hey, yo!

0: Hey, it's Rob Rush. 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

Soundgarden on 94.3 The Shark, giving you everything that rocks. It's Rob Rush. Tom Cruise has done 8 Mission Impossible movies. The last movie, Dead Reckoning Part 2, came out in May of last year. And we'll go back to 2000, all the way back to when Mission Impossible 2 was released. Off of the soundtrack, it's Metallica, I Disappear, on a Memorial Day mandatory Metallica weekend.

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Foo Fighters on 94.3 The Shark, giving you everything that rocks. It's Rob Rush Monday. 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
1: 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They're on Sunrise Highway in Belmore. 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

I mentioned earlier this hour, Metallica's Black Album will turn 35 on August 12th. On September 27th, Nirvana's Nevermind album, which featured that track, will also be turning 35 years old. It's 94.3 The Shark, Everything That Rocks, and that is going to do it for me. Rob Rush saying, see ya when I see ya. All Memorial Day weekend, we are doing a mandatory Metallica weekend. I'll see you on Monday. I'm going to be at Smithtown Kia. That's at 726 Middle Country Road in St. James. I'll be there from noon to 2. Hope you can stop on down. There's going to be barbecue, prizes, and more. And also, please don't forget the real reason why we have Memorial Day weekend. It's to honor those that gave the ultimate sacrifice. And thank you to those who are currently serving in our United States military forces. Going to leave you with something off of Metallica's third album that came out 40 years ago this year from Master of Puppets on this Memorial Day mandatory Metallica weekend. Here is Leper Messiah. Thanks for listening. Good luck, good evening, and you stay safe.

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Turn the Page by Metallica on 94.3 The Shark. Everything that rocks. I'm Marissa, and happy Memorial Day weekend. I know the weather is not what we imagined, but we will make the best of it. Got some new music by Social Distortion. Their album dropped earlier this month. It's Born to Kill on 94.3 The Shark.

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Sad But True by Metallica on 94.3 The Shark, everything that rocks. We are continuing our Memorial Day mandatory Metallica weekend. Bit of a tongue twister for me, but I think I got it. I think I've got it down good. That song was released back in 1993. We got Hot for Teacher by Van Halen on 94.3 The Shark.

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